I'm gonna do a song now that I always loved as a little girl and always used to make me cry. And I wanna sing it for you guys tonight. And it's called Without You.

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The earth was like a marble, and I was a giant on it.

0: together. It's all right. Tonight it doesn't matter what you're wearing, what you get on, it doesn't matter. It's about that music. If it's love that you're feeling, we can do this thing together. Cause here we go again. You know the world has gone completely crazy. And you know in this world today, you can't even be lazy.
1: Oh, yeah.
0: But sometimes we need some air to get this weight off our shoulders. You know what I'm saying? Let's make this love last.